0: 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Estação Diária 96.8. 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My choice, my right. 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No one's gonna tell me. Viseu. What to do tonight. Super Estação.
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0: 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With me tonight, tonight.
1: 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I wanna be with you. 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Come.

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My days will still never be complete without your honest smiles.

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